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6: Attention motorists, cycalists, and pedestrians. From July 27th to August 26th, Route 134 will be closed to all traffic between Chaleur Street and Morrison Street in the Beresford area for the replacement of the Hache Brook Culvert. Please follow the posted detours or use Highway 11. Again, Route 134 or Route Principale will be closed to all traffic between Chaleur Street and Morrison Street in the Beresford area from July 27th to August 26th. The Town of Belle Bay apologizes for the inconvenience and thanks you for your cooperation.
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0: 1049 of the Wave, Blues to LeBay Festival. It's Jeff with you, and we have the Ghost Town Blues Band.
1: And you got it right.
0: Most yes.
1: People don't.
0: Well, actually, you know, I want to ask you about that, because is there a prerequisite to having blues in the title of your band name? Because there's a lot of bands that they do put the blues in there.
2: Well, you know what? We started this band 17 years ago, 2009, and I pigeonholed us from the beginning because the blues band thing. But so we're not a blues band. We're an everything band. We're very eclectic, and just, we play roots music, which, you know, and we're from Memphis, so it's the home of the blues. Why not? We kind of started as a blues band. It's always forever, you know, not pretentiously evolving, but band members evolve, so we're just always different. It's just the Ghost Town.
0: Yeah, the Ghost Town band.
2: Yeah, one of these days, you know, but there's a band called Ghost Town that wears eyeliner and plays like Blink-182.
0: Oh, I know who they are. That's right. I've seen them.
2: I've never seen them. But.
0: Yeah, no, I've seen a couple of their videos. So not a blues band, so I don't know if they told Blues to LeBay this, but...
3: When I came into the band, I told him we should call it Ghost Town Americana Band, but then that's like a mouthful. So
0: right, yeah, so. Ghost Town Blues Band works.
3: Yeah.
0: And Memphis, now, how much does that influence your sound?
2: Well, I mean, that's a

0: loaded question.
1: We grew up there.
0: We grew up there. There's something in the water. That's what most people say, right? Or whatever. Right. No, I mean, we actually played at B.B. King's funeral because we lived there, you know? And we're not terrible either, but I didn't choose really to play blues. Blues kind of was just so much around us that it was a good vehicle for songwriting for me. Right. And then, I mean, everything's kind of blues when it comes to modern Americana, but I guess we're up here in Canada.
2: Yeah.
3: Canada.
0: But even that stuff's rooted in the blues.
2: Sure. Oh, there's so much rooted in the blues. Being from Memphis, and forgive this question for a guy that's really not that well traveled, but like, do you drive by Graceland a lot?
0: My dad actually upholstered the big 15-foot white couch.
2: Stop it.
0: I'm not even kidding. No, I wouldn't make that up because it's so ridiculous. Wow. My dad's passed, but he was an interior designer, and he upholstered that couch. But no, we don't. It's in a different weird kind of part of town.
2: Right.
1: Bad neighborhood.
0: Yeah, it used to
2: be. I heard that, yeah.
0: Yeah, that area is, I wouldn't say it's bad, but just, you know, neighborhoods change over the years, and demographics change over the years, and it ebbs and flows. So it's just not a part of town. Memphis grows out so far that you could be in, because we're in the corner of the tri-state area of Mississippi and Arkansas and the Mississippi River. We all collect right there. In Memphis, we're kind of like the capital of Mississippi and the capital of Arkansas because we're in that tri-state area.
2: Sure.
0: So Memphis kind of goes out in all directions.
2: Were you guys Elvis fans growing up? Or
0: I'm not a big Elvis fan. So,
4: I have an Elvis story to this.
2: I like Elvis stories.
4: My name is Grayson, and my namesake is my great-uncle Grayson, who my dad really loved.
2: Right.
4: And he was the night watchman for the Orpheum Theater in Memphis, and he used to let Elvis in for private screenings because, you know, he couldn't go see a movie like normal people, so he had to go. So, anyway, that's my Elvis story.
2: I like it.
4: Everybody's got an Elvis story.
0: And, you know, in Memphis, you know, it's kind of like you're never a prophet in your own hometown. Even though back then, there wasn't the flood of entertainment that you have everywhere you look. Your phone, this, that, the other. You know, nobody has an attention span. But he was the king, man. And, I mean, he was so huge. I went to Graceland last year, actually, on my birthday, just for whatever reason. Actually, I took some friends that are from New Brunswick. My great friends, they moved onto my street, and they had never been to Graceland before. They're from Cape Breton.
2: Okay, Nova Scotia.
0: Yeah.
2: Which is the province next. Yeah.
0: But it's pretty close by, right?
2: Yes, it is, yes.
0: I mean, compared to where we're from, it's pretty close. But anyway, okay, my bad.
2: No, it's still good. It's still relatable.
0: We might as well be on the moon right now.
2: No. We talked about that actually earlier, how we always meet somebody that it's small world.
5: Attention Americans. We're on the moon. This is Canada coming to you live.
2: That's right. We're in Canada.
0: We could have gotten to the moon quicker, probably.
2: Sun Studios? Yes. Do you ever work there go there?
0: We actually did the Sun Sessions on PBS, which it's like CBC, I guess, here.
2: Or
0: Canadian Broadcasting.
2: Sure, like CBC.
0: Yeah, so PBS, Public Broadcasting.
2: I always wanted to go there, Sun Studios.
0: So we got to do that like right after the pandemic. So that was one of the highlights of being shut down. Was that was kind of a little spirit lifter to be
2: awesome
0: there.
2: You guys have had some chart success too, like in the Billboard 2019, like the blues, you guys got really high up there on that chart, like
0: the pandemic hit, you know. So nothing means anything anymore. Here we are right now. You know what I mean?
2: Trying to pump your tires here. You got to number two.
0: Yeah.
2: And you're telling me it doesn't mean anything.
0: No, we were actually number let me correct you. We were number one.
2: Number one.
0: But, you know, I think it's even cooler is that we got the Maple Blues Award for the B.B. King International Entertainer of the Year.
2: That's awesome.
0: And then I think we got runner-up one year and Mavis Staples got it or whatever. But so we've had fun coming up here to Canada. It's more fun.
2: Absolutely.
0: The weather's nicer.
1: Yes.
2: Yeah.
1: I would much rather be up here right now than be in Memphis.
0: Because it's 100 degrees Fahrenheit back home.
2: So what you're saying is you're going to base your band at a Petit Rocher from here on in. You're going to move to Petit Rocher.
0: So is it, we were asking on the way here, is it Petit Rocher or Petit Rocher?
2: We say Petit Rocher.
0: So we've got a state park in Arkansas. And it means Little Rock, right?
2: Yes, but she's very French.
6: Petit Rocher.
0: Petit Rocher. Yeah, see? She sounds like the Duolingo app lady.
6: C'est Petit Rocher.
0: Petit Rocher. You got to put a little G in there.
6: Petit Rocher.
0: I love it.
2: There you have it. So what are we, the show tonight, what can we expect? You say you're not a blues band, so what can we expect?
0: We're going to play some Rufus Thomas. We're going to play some original blues. We're going to play maybe We do an eclectic thing. We take one song, and because of the time that we've spent, you know, on Beale Street, and for the lack of better terms, you know, being bored on off-season stuff and just playing to the tourist, we have to entertain ourselves. So who knows what we're going to do, but it's got cigar box guitars, it's got organ, it's got bass, funky drums. Everybody loves to sing. You know, we got a sax player that's incredible, just graduated with a jazz degree from the University of Memphis. Awesome. And he's this young guy named Franco. We call him Saxatui.
4: Yes.
0: Yeah. He's awesome. And we're going to do Beatles songs mixed with Led Zeppelin and Allman Brothers and ZZ Top mixed with James Brown. And like, who knows what's going to happen?
4: I'm going to play a wrong chord at some point that sets us off into like a sort of a Space Odyssey jam.
2: Okay.
4: Hopefully.
2: But that could be interesting too. Looking forward to that wrong chord, actually. Right. That could be cool.
0: This is Major Tom.
2: It's the Ghost Town Blues Band, and you got to be here. Kirk saw your sound check earlier, said you sounded awesome. So looking forward to the show.
0: Hey, Kirk.
2: Yes.
0: That was an example of what we call van psychosis.
2: Okay.
3: I like the Ding-a-ling song.
2: That's Chuck Berry singing
7: Ding-a-ling. That was great.
0: Chuck Berry.
2: So,
0: never done that one before.
3: The water we're passing around, okay?
2: Okay, yeah, be careful of that. Thanks a lot for doing this, guys.
0: Thank you for having us, Jeff. Lori, Kirk, thanks, guys.
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1: OK, toi aussi.
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5: 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This week, Eric Clapton and his band debut at number 38 with their double-sided hit record, Tulsa Time and Cocaine. Here

Fred Knoblauch at number 35, debuting with Why Not Me. A few months ago on AT40, we named eight recording acts who were born in the Caribbean and have hit the top 40. But you listeners have come up with two more. The acts who hit with this song. And with this one. By the

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7: Our forecast is calling for sun today with some cloud this afternoon. We'll see a high of 30 with a humidex of 36. Partly cloudy tonight with a chance of showers this evening, then clear sky and a low 13. And tomorrow expect a mix of sun and cloud with a high of 29.
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8: I'm Casey Kasem. Linda Ronstadt climbs 4 notches to number 30.

0: in our weekly review of all the number one songs of the 60s from the AT40 archives of July 1960. That was Brenda Lee with I'm Sorry, Billboard's 10th number one single of the 60s. This is American Top 40 in Hollywood, California, counting down the most popular songs in the USA. I'm Casey Kasem, and we'll continue in a moment. 31 big hits to go to the number one song in the land.
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0: 74, that's You Make Me Feel Brand New by The Stylistics. A long-distance dedication from Holly in Smithtown, New York, to her adoptive mother. American Top 40's mailing address is Post Office Box 2000, Hollywood, California. Our zip code is 90028. And the countdown continues.
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10: Our forecast is calling for sun today with some cloud this afternoon. We'll see a high of 30 with a humidex of 36. Partly cloudy tonight with a chance of showers this evening, then clear sky and a low 13. And tomorrow expect a mix of sun and cloud with a high of 29.
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0: I'm Casey Kasem. We've mentioned that Mickey Gilley's current hit, Stand By Me, is the fourth remake of the same Top 40 hit. It was a hit for Benny King, Spider Turner, and John Lennon. This week, let's hear a bit of John Lennon's version right next to Mickey Gilley's. Here from 1975, the beginning of John Lennon's Stand By Me.

0: was Brian Hyland with Itsy Bitsy Teeny Weeny Yellow Polka Dot Bikini, Billboard's 11th number one single of the 60s. I'm Casey Kasem. This is American Top 40 in Hollywood. We're counting down the week's 40 biggest hit singles, and we're 21 big hits away from the number one song in the land. We'll continue in a moment, so stay right where you are.
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8: 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Here's Kenny Loggins with I'm All Right.

0: one song and an American Top 40 extra from 1963. Leslie Gore with It's My Party. And the countdown continues.
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8: American Top 40. I'm Casey Kasem. There are six remakes in this week's countdown, and here's one of them. It's a remake of a 1967 hit by the Spencer Davis Group called Gimme Some Lovin'. With their version, here are the Blues Brothers.

0: The Pure Prairie League, after a couple of weeks at number 10 on American Top 40, fall to 15 in the countdown with Let Me Love You Tonight. 14 big hits to number one and counting them down.
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8: Our forecast is calling for sun today with some cloud this afternoon. We'll see a high of 30 with a humidex of 36. Partly cloudy tonight with a chance of showers this evening, then clear sky and a low 13. And tomorrow expect a mix of sun and cloud with a high of 29.
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0: Kim Carnes sings the old Smokey Robinson and the Miracles hit from 1967, written by Smokey, called More Love. This week, it's at number 14. We're counting them down on American Top 40.
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0: The Charlie Daniels Band has been together since way back in 1971 when they were first put together in Nashville, Tennessee. Their current hit is their fourth Top 40 song at number 13 in America.

0: In our weekly review of all the number one songs of the 60s from the AT40 archives of August 1960, that was Elvis Presley with It's Now or Never, Billboard's 12th number one single of the 60s. This is Casey Kasem in Hollywood, counting down the most popular songs in the USA on American Top 40. We're 10 big hits away from the number one song in the land, and we'll continue the countdown in a moment.
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0: from 1978, that's Rod Stewart with You're In My Heart, a long-distance dedication from Sandy in North Carolina to Carrie, the boy who will always be in her heart. I'm Casey Kasem, and the countdown continues on American Top 40. 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

0: McCartney and Wings at number 6 with the former number 1 song titled Coming Up. 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
9: Forecast is calling for sun today with some cloud this afternoon. We'll see a high of 30 with a humidex of 36. Partly cloudy tonight with a chance of showers this evening, then clear sky and a low 13. And tomorrow expect a mix of sun and cloud with a high of 29.
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0: I'm Casey Kasem. Holding steady at number 5 for the second week, here are the Manhattans with Shining Star.

0: Elton John at number 3, second week in a row on American Top 40 with Little Genie. There's a man in our countdown who got his nickname and his first Top 40 hit from a song he wrote about his days as a cocktail lounge piano player in a small L.A. bar. He was so ashamed then of what he was doing, he used a phony name to hide himself. Details and his first number one record are coming up.
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9: Now here's a classic American Top 40 extra from July 26, 1980. It's a song that was written for Leo Sayer under the title She's So Shy. But then it was offered to the Pointer Sisters under a new title. Here is He's So Shy.

1049 The Wave, a Canadian song which has two very different yet wonderful versions. That one's actually the cover version by Bare Naked Ladies. Lovers in a Dangerous Time, Bruce Coburn did it originally in 1984, and of course he wrote it, but his version's awesome as well. Kev and I actually do a version as well when we're out and about playing as Jeff and Kev. We're not as famous as Bare Naked Ladies and Bruce Coburn, but we try our best. It's Jeff with you. Happy Saturday. Big weekend. Beautiful weather. Thanks a lot for coming along. We're going to continue with the tunes here with some Billy Joel. This is My Life. It's on 104.9 The Wave.

0: 1049 The Wave. There is triumph in somebody's out there. It's Jeff here with you this afternoon. Happy Saturday. Sure hope you're enjoying your weekend. Another big night tonight in Petit Rocher for Blues de la Baie. Our very own JP LeBlanc, award-winning full band. He'll be doing his thing. Looking forward to that show. Jonas and Friends, Blues Rock Revival as well, among other things going on for tonight. And, of course, there's the free shows happening throughout the day today in Petit Rocher. There's a lot on the sked, so best to check it out over there at bluesdelabaie.com.
1: We've unlocked the vaults, and we're replaying Casey Kasem's American Top 40, the 70s. This week is from July 25th, 1970. That's when Vanity Fair was hitching a ride. Eric Burdon spilled the wine. The Temptations were in a ball of confusion. And the Carpenters longed to be close to you. You'll hear those songs and all the Top 40 hits from July 25th, 1970.

0: 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And don't forget about the jackpot ball starting at $1,200 this weekend. The Kinsman Club of Bathurst Bingo. 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

1049 The Wave, there is Prince and 1999, a song which originally came out back in 1982. And I'm sure when he wrote that in 82, thinking about 1999 seemed very futuristic. And here we are in 2026. What? It's Jeff hanging with you. Happy Saturday. Thanks for tuning in. Tom Cochran and Red Ryder. Victory Day. It's on the way.

0: 100.9 The Wave, Paolas and Carol Pope, Never Said I Loved You. It's Jeff with you. Busy weekend, Campbell Amusements in town. Last day today, by the way. And we've had a lot of fun with that the last few days. We're talking about the rides that you're most scared of or the most sort of scary experience you've ever had on a ride. Let's go to phones.
1: Yeah, about the circus, the scariest, I would say it's the zipper.
0: Oh, the zipper?
1: Yeah,
0: that is
1: scary.
0: That is scary, my friend. Yeah.
1: Yeah, I went with my sister.
0: Yeah.
1: And it was very scary.
0: Oh, it would be, yes, for sure. Yeah.
1: And I went twice.
0: You went twice, and that was probably that was enough for you. Yeah.
1: Oh yeah.
0: Yeah, you'll never go back again, probably.
1: Oh,
0: will you?
1: Oh no, never. No.
0: I don't blame you, my friend. I don't blame you.
1: No.
0: Well, you have yourself a great day. All right, take care.
1: Okay, thank you.
0: You're welcome. Bye.
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8: Our forecast is calling for sun today with some cloud this afternoon. We'll see a high of 30 with a humidex of 36. Partly cloudy tonight with a chance of showers this evening, then clear sky and a low 13. And tomorrow expect a mix of sun and cloud with a high of 29.
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Got some free shows down there in Petit Rocher leading up to J.P. LeBlanc, Jonas and Friends tonight. So be sure to check out their sched over there. Spoons on the way, but first Cyndi Lauper, True Colors, 80s, 90s, and more. It's on the Wave.

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1: Hello?
0: Hi, is this Jessica?
1: Yes.
0: Hi, Jessica. It's Jeff here. I'm at 104.9 The Wave Radio.
1: Oh, hi.
0: Yeah, how's it going?
1: I'm good. How are you?
0: I'm doing all right. You're probably wondering, like, what's going on here? Like, why is this guy calling me this time of the morning or whatever?
1: Well, hey, at least I know who you are.
0: Well, that's good. I'm glad we can get past that anyway. Did you scan the QR code recently?
1: Yes, on your tag.
0: Was it on mine?
1: Yes.
0: Like me specifically, or was it with somebody else?
1: No, it was yours the night of the concert.
0: Oh, the night of the concert. Okay. Yeah, we met a lot of people that night. Well, you know what? I'm here to tell you that you actually won $250 in free gas.
1: Stop.
0: I'm not even joking.
1: Oh, my good golly.
0: I know, right?
1: That's fantastic.
0: You were probably like, this is, I'll never win this, but I remember you now. Yes. Okay, now it's all coming together. It's the last few weeks has been a blur here, Jessica, but now I remember. Yeah, I do remember you scanning off mine. Yep.

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Brenna Girl from Van Morrison. It's on 104.9 The Wave. Might throw that one into the set tomorrow. I'll be downtown for the at the waterfront, as a matter of fact, performing solo. I know Ethan's going to be coming down. Ethan Boudreaux going to do a couple tunes. And I believe my pal Alain Boudreaux from the Boudreaux family. He's offered anyways. He might come down and do some percussion. So we'll see what happens. More the merrier, that's for sure. It's tough being up there alone. That's definite. But, you know, the more people, the better. But hope to see some people out there tomorrow. That'll be 7 to 9. I got some music for you. It's free at the waterfront. Thanks to Pauline and the gang down there. As we continue with Madonna, this is Lucky Star. It's on 104.9 The Wave.

0: Morning of the Blowfish. Hold my hand. It's on 104.9 The Wave. It's Jeff with you this afternoon. Do you like road trips? It's certainly road trip season, of course, now that we're well into summer. And some studies actually show that about 65% of Canadians actually prefer taking road trips over flying to summer destinations. Some people just aren't good flyers. Of those with a car, by the way, over 30% are willing to drive 4 to 6 hours to a destination, while 33% are willing to drive 7+ hours. Where do you fall in all of this as far as road trips is concerned? Do you like them? Simple yes or no. You can vote at thewaybathurst.com. 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
7: Our forecast is calling for sun today with some cloud this afternoon. We'll see a high of 30. With a humidex of 36. Partly cloudy tonight with a chance of showers this evening, then clear sky and a low 13. And tomorrow expect a mix of sun and cloud with a high of 29.

The little ditty about Jack and Diane, courtesy of the legendary John Mellencamp. It's 104.9 The Wave. It's Jeff hanging with you. Thanks for tuning in. Sure hope you're having a great weekend. We'll keep the tunes rolling with Michael Jackson, Smooth Criminal. It's on The Wave.

104.9 The Wave, Too Bad from Doug and the Slugs. Jeff hanging with you this afternoon. 80s, 90s, and more on this one from 1977 from one of the biggest selling albums of all time. Rumors, it's Fleetwood Mac and You Make Loving Fun. 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
1: I'm too sexy for my love. 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
1: 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This week is from July 25th, 1970. That's when Vanity Fair was hitching a ride. Eric Burdon spilled the wine. The Temptations were in a ball of confusion. And the Carpenters longed to be close to you. 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

1049 The Wave, there is the boss, Bruce Springsteen, dancing in the dark to Dancing Under a Latin Moon. We'll just keep dancing. If it's all right with you, it's okay with me. It's Candy in the Backbeat on The Wave.

0: 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It's on 104.9 The Wave. It's Jeff hanging out. We're going to check in with the Wave Summer Cruiser. Lots going on today, of course. Blues to La Bay. 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
10: Our forecast is calling for sun today with some cloud this afternoon. We'll see a high of 30 with a humidex of 36. Partly cloudy tonight with a chance of showers this evening, then clear sky and a low 13. And tomorrow expect a mix of sun and cloud with a high of 29.
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Thanks so much for doing so. It's Jeff hanging with you with Chilliwack, My Girl, Gone, Gone, Gone.

back, my girl. Gone, gone, gone. It's on 104.9 The Wave. Beautiful weekend and busy for yard sales. 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And don't forget, if you are hosting a yard sale this summer in the coming weeks, let us know over there at thewavebathurst.com, and make sure you do so by Friday at noon. As we continue along with Tom Cochran, this is Sinking Like a Sunset. It's

104.9 The Wave, there's Meatloaf, and I'd Do Anything for Love. It's Jeff checking in this afternoon. Sure hope you're loving your weekend. I know we are. Lots of great weather, all kinds of fantastic music, Blues de la Bay. Free shows on the go this afternoon and into tonight with the big shows, bluesdelabay.com. 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Here's Eric Carmen, Hungry Eyes on The Wave.

0: Indio and Hard Sun, it's on 104.9 The Wave. Jeff saying good afternoon. I want to give a shout out to Luke and Chantel. They run the Obaraye. I know I'm saying that wrong, this English guy. That's a tough one for me, but it's the canteen in Bell Bay, which is right across from the arena. They got the playground there and this beautiful area where they've got a restaurant and ice cream shop, and then there's a bar up top. And anyway, Kevin and I played there on Thursday. It's the first time we've ever played there. And I talked about this on the morning show the other day, but I just want to make sure that I got that out there because they're wonderful folks and they're really running a great spot down there. We had a great time. Service was wonderful. Food was excellent, and looking forward to going back as well. So if you've not been down there, be sure to check it out. It's a beautiful area.
1: 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This week is from July 25th, 1970. That's when Vanity Fair was hitching a ride. Eric Burdon spilled the wine. The Temptations were in a ball of confusion. And the Carpenters longed to be close to you. You'll hear those songs and all the Top 40 hits from July 25th, 1970, right here on Casey Kasem's American Top 40, the 70s.
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That's Paul McCartney. He's got Wings with him on that one, too, with Band on the Run, the title track from their 1974 classic, 80s, 90s, and more. Jeff, serving up the tunes on your busy Saturday. Thanks for coming along as we continue with Van Halen. Here's Jump. 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

0: Hold on, Wilson Phillips. It's on 104.9 The Wave. Good advice if you're heading over to Campbell Amusements this afternoon or into this evening. Last day for their visit, and by all accounts has been a really successful visit. We had a great day over there on Wednesday. Liam and I, you may have caught the video. I know a lot of people watched the video. And yeah, he had a lot of fun, and I held on for dear life on the rides that I went on, like, you know, the Bumblebee Bop, I believe it was called. That was a tough one. I was a little bit squeamish after that, so just be careful out there. That's all. The older you get, the tougher those rides are on you.
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This is The Odds. It Falls Apart. 80s, 90s, and more. It's Jeff with you this afternoon. Thanks for tuning in.

Ordinary day from Great Big Sea. It's 104.9 The Wave, Campbell Amusements, last day in town. But what do you actually call it? Because it seems to be different for a lot of different people. We'll investigate that coming up after Tracy Chapman. But first, Earth, Wind, and Fire. It's September, 104.9 The Wave.

Fast Car from Tracy Chapman. It's on 104.9 The Wave. It's Jeff with you this afternoon. Lots of fast rides over there at the Casey Irving Regional Center parking lot these last few days. Campbell Amusements, I think it's gone really well. People are very excited. And, you know, they weren't here last year as well, so that kind of built up to the excitement. So they've had a great week, and this is the last day through till tonight. I think 9 o'clock is closed. So if you want to get over, literally just a few hours left to do just that. But still time, so check it out. But what do you call it when you go over there? There's been a lot for circus when it comes to the Campbell Amusements over the years. And I feel like this is probably a regional thing because I can remember, and I've been here a long time, over 20 years. But when I did move here and they were in town, the talk about the circus, and I was like, whoa, let's hold up on this now. Circus. I don't think this is the circus. Circus, by definition, a traveling show featuring acrobats, clowns, performers, maybe there's elephants, you know, that kind of thing. So that's definitely not the circus, but a lot of people in this area call it the circus. And we were asking folks on Facebook earlier this week what they call it, and I do believe, based on just scrolling through answers here, I would say circus was the number one answer. Amanda here, though, says the circus has clowns. Campbell Amusements is the carnival or the fair, which is fair enough. Coming from Nova Scotia,

0: confusion, and the Carpenters long to be close to you. 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

Summer of 69 from Bryan Adams. It's on 104.9 The Wave. Summer of 2026 rolling right along and going very well. Sure hope you've been having a great one yourself. We've been enjoying some great weather, and 5 months from today is Christmas Day. That just shows you how fast summer goes by. So get out and enjoy as we continue with Tal Bachman. She's So High. It's on The Wave.

0: 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Straight up, yes or no. 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

Moni Moni and Billy Idol, it's on 104.9 The Wave. 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

Going back again from SAS Jordan, it's Jeff with you on your Saturday. It's 104.9 The Wave, and this is Bob Seger and the Silver Bullet Band. 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

0: Pat Benatar, hit me with your best shot. It's on 104.9 The Wave. Jeff with you this afternoon. Busy weekend, of course, and lots of road work and detours and construction on the go. And patience is the name of the game, right? That's the theme here, and it's easier said than done. I get it. I've been there. It's tough. It seems like you get out of the highway, you're held up. You get on the main roads, you're held up. You're going to the back roads, you're held up. It's all over the place right now. It's for the better good. So hang in there. Summer season. It's all a part of summer season. Road construction, of course. In light of this, motorists, cyclists, pedestrians, all can take note of the fact that as of July 27th through till August 26th, Route 134 are going to be closed to all traffic between Chaleur Street and Morrison Street in the Beresford area. And this is for the replacement of the Hashay Brook Culvert. So please use the posted detours or use Highway 11. Town of Bell Bay apologizes for the inconvenience and thanks you for your cooperation. And we thank all the road workers out there doing a great job.
1: We've unlocked the vaults, and we're replaying Casey Kasem's American Top 40, the 70s. This week is from July 25th, 1970. That's when Vanity Fair was hitching a ride. Eric Burdon spilled the wine. The Temptations were in a ball of confusion. And the Carpenters longed to be close to you. You'll hear those songs and all the Top 40 hits from July 25th, 1970, right here on Casey Kasem's American Top 40, the 70s.
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Everywhere from Fleetwood Mac, it's on 104.9 The Wave. It's Jeff saying good afternoon. Merry Christmas. Well, you know, a lot of the local campgrounds and campers are doing the Christmas in July thing. So shout out to all of those that are, you know, making merry on this hot July weekend. We're going back to 5 days in May with Blue Rodeo. It's on the way.

0: 104.9 The Wave, there is Whitney Houston. I want to dance with somebody. It's Jeff hanging out with you this afternoon. Earlier this week on Wave Mornings, the little things that drive you a little bit crazy, bring you big rage. Darice on the phones.
1: Not being able to trust the laugh emoji on Facebook anymore.
0: Right.
1: You never know if people are laughing with you or laughing at you, depending on what you post.
2: You don't know, yeah. The
1: and
2: laugh.
1: It's like random strangers laughing at you. Or, like, they don't even, they're not even part of the conversation, and they'll just drop a laugh emoji just to make you feel like.
2: Yeah. Well, the laugh emoji is also passive aggressive, too, right? So you don't know which one they're going with.
1: It sure is.
2: Yeah. Yeah. I hear you.
1: But that's me. I mean, I'm laughing all day long for real.
2: No, when I post a laugh emoji, it's because I think it's funny. I don't use it in a passive aggressive way. Yeah.
1: Yeah. People throwing the garbage in my ditch when I live 30 miles from anywhere.
2: We're calling them out right now. Whoever you are, if you're listening, you're a jerk.
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Break My Stride from Matthew Wilder. It's on 104.9 The Wave. Just about going to wrap things up here on the afternoon run. It's been a great day. Lots of fun. I thank you for tuning in and sure hope you're enjoying your weekend. Blues to La Bay weekend. Looking forward to heading back down there tonight and seeing my buddy JP LeBlanc rock the house. Among others, it's going to be a great, great night of music down there. So check it out, bluestolabay.com for your full schedule. Have yourself a great weekend. Oh, yeah, I'll be down at the waterfront tomorrow playing as well. I'll have a free show for you. So you can go down there and, you know, heckle me even if you want. I don't care, but you're more than welcome. So whatever you're going to be doing this weekend, enjoy it and take care of yourself.

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6: 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LeBlanc, accompanied of Ladell McGlynn, followed by Jonas and Friends, that includes Blues Rock Festival Band, Breen LeBeuf, Kim Richardson, Martin Deschamps, and Guy Bélanger. 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

0: 104.9 and the Wave. We were at Blues to LeBay Saturday night on this beautiful evening here. It's Jeff with you, and we were celebrating lots of great music and artistic work this weekend as well from some of our locals, including Joey J. Boudreau, who is in our trailer right now. Joey, welcome.
1: Well, thank you very much.
0: So you're telling me this is your first interview?
1: Yes, first interview ever.
0: I think that after this one airs, you'll be doing many.
1: Right on. I appreciate that, actually. This is very fun.
0: Yeah. So Joey approached us backstage, and he's a great guy, as great of a guy as he is a talented artist. And we saw you last night in action. We actually posted some of your work onto our Facebook page.
1: And I appreciate that very much,
0: actually. No problem, pal. And I know a lot of people really liked it, too. It got a lot of great feedback. So tell me this. Where does your inspiration come from, especially during these live music events?
1: Well, during these live events, actually, I come in with basic colors. I do my mixing right there. See what's on stage, and I build from there, and try to get every band, every member, and try to get some perspective work into it there.
0: Do you find going into it, like, as the music changes or sort of the performance changes, it changes how you portray the performers?
1: Exactly.
0: Right.
1: And I play with the colors with that. And also when there's an accent, like let's say the drummer goes on a roll or something like that, I try to follow the beat on it with the strokes.
0: Awesome.
1: On the painting. And if there's like a saxophone solo and all that, I try to follow the melody.
0: Right.
1: While painting the actual player.
0: What kind of feedback do you get from people as you're doing this? Because it's kind of interesting to see a live music show and also an artist at the same time. Like, what do people say to you?
1: Well, they love it, actually. Yeah, I only get the, get good comments.
0: Right.
1: Yep.
0: We can see why. You're really good at it. And you've been taking part in some other local artistic events, too. Like, tell us some of the things you've been working on.
1: Well, actually, I'm part of the administrative council of La Maison des Arts, Les Arts Visuels de l'Abbaye.
0: Right.
1: And we started La Maison des Arts exactly in Petit Rocher, which is an art gallery, but also open to all the artists to expose everywhere in the house itself and offer workshops and all that. And also we've opened the kiosk, Les Espaces des Arts Visuels de l'Abbaye, at the wharf here beside le restaurant du Quai.
0: Yes.
1: And we expose, we offer workshop spaces there, and where artists can actually expose their work and sell and work also. And and we're going to make also a market in the last 2 weeks of the season.
0: Yep. Fantastic. So if people want to see your works or get a hold of you or, you know, get you online, how do they find you?
1: They can reach me on Facebook at joeyj.boudreau. That's my page. And they can also find me on Instagram.
0: All right.
1: Yep.
0: Fantastic. So come on down to the shows tonight. Joey will be back to work. And anything else you want to say before we head off?
1: Well, come on down. It's great music, great people, great vibes. Everybody's happy. Got a smile on them. Sun's shining.
0: Yeah.
1: Come on down and enjoy it.
0: All right. Good vibes all around. Joey J. Boudreau, local artist here at the Blues to LeBay. Thanks, Joey.
1: Thank you very much.
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0: It's me, Larry the Wave, Summer Cruiser, and this is our second night at Blues La Bay Concerts. JP LeBlanc is playing, accompanied by Ladell McLean, followed by Jonas and Friends. If you don't already have a ticket, there's some on sale at the entrance for $50. Come also meet me at the Wave tent. 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
2: 104.9 The Wave. It is Blues to La Bay. We're at night three. It's Jeff with you with, I would say, probably the busiest lady on the grounds here of the last three nights, Caroline Boudreau. Caroline, how's your energy level into night three?
3: Honestly?
2: Yes, honestly.
3: The energy is low. However, the morale is like super high.
2: Right. Spirits are still high.
3: Yeah. we're really pumped. I mean, tonight's the big, big night and it's been a great day. Super busy day around the village. So many people came to see all the shows. The art exposition at the Petrucci Church was a huge success with a lineup at the doors and everything. So fun to see. So amazing. To see in Petrucci, so many visitors and tourists were having a ball, really. So it does not matter what the energy is, because you know that's what we do it for.
2: Yeah,
3: you know. So really,
2: the shows go on regardless.
3: Exactly.
2: And as you were saying, like this event, for those that don't know, it's a lot more than just a couple shows on Friday and Saturday, right? Like it's the entire weekend of stuff
3: It's the entire weekend. It's one after the other, every hour of the clock, really, during the weekend, especially a Saturday. We start at 10 a.m. and there's a show every hour up to the last hour until you go to the Big Ten show. And then when you walk in at the Big Ten show, you have a free show before the big show. So it's shows, artists, and people absolutely love that. They just love it. There's a great vibe everywhere.
2: Last night we caught Liddell McClendon.
3: In the
2: small tent area. Mm-hmm. And that was so cool because I just sat there and watched the guy play guitar by himself. And it was, wow. Like you were talking about, like it starts with just a little show, but the little shows are really awesome too.
3: It is. And I mean, you've seen him. Jimi Hendrix vibes, right?
2: Yes.
3: It was really cool.
2: Absolutely.
3: Did you know that Liddell is playing with JP tonight?
2: Yes. He told us that. We had him in here afterwards, and that's going to be great. So speaking of Saturday night, of course, it's the big show. So we got that and a bunch of other cool stuff too, right?
3: Yeah, absolutely. So we have the big show. Obviously, everybody's excited about JP. We've been waiting to have him on stage and really excited. He's excited. This band is excited. And that's going to be followed by a major show. And I say major show because at some point, during the show, I think we're going to have 12 people on stage. So we have Jonas, and he's doing a blues rock revival show with four special guests and his band as well. So we're going to have Breen LeBeuf on stage. We're going to have Kim Richardson. We're going to have Guy Bélanger. Oh, my God. And I'm so tired. I forget the last one.
2: Did you say Martin Deschamps?
3: Martin Deschamps. Yes, okay. Yes.
2: Right.
3: So all these people are performing on the stage tonight after JP LeBlanc. So it's going to be huge. It's going to be a big crowd. Yes, there's still tickets.
2: Yep.
3: But, you know, don't wait at the door. Just buy them online before coming. It helps us, you know, when you buy it before coming. But either way, there's still tickets. You still have a chance to come down. We're going to be open for business all night. Come and join, you know, a big part of summer fun, you know, there's nothing better than a show. Even if you're not a music fan or a live music fan, you can come for the vibe, see people, you know, the sunset is beautiful right now in the Bay.
2: It is.
3: That's what summer's all about, you know.
2: Yeah, absolutely.
3: So we invite you to come down and tomorrow we still have stuff going on as well.
2: Yeah, it doesn't end tonight. There's some couple shows tomorrow, right?
3: Exactly.
2: Yeah.
3: We're going to have two more free shows. The first one's going to be at Maison des Arts at 11 o'clock. We have Curtis Mattson and John B. Main performing together. And that's going to bring us to the final show at La Saint-Denis-Boudreau stage, right by Quai Restaurant, where Martin Deschamps is going to do a jam with some of his band. It's an open jam with his band, and we're going to do the 50-50 raffle draw right there before the end of the show.
2: Awesome.
3: Yeah.
2: Fantastic. So, Caroline Boudreau, Blues to La Bay, it's Saturday night. It's a beautiful night. Come on down. Anything else you want to say before we head off?
3: Well, yes. First of all, thank you, Wave, for all the support and, you know, all the chats we've had throughout the last few months. You know, it's always great. It's always fun. I love chatting with you guys.
2: Yeah.
3: Thank you to all of our amazing sponsors. Way too many to list right now, but you don't even understand what that support means to us and what we're able to accomplish because of that support. So thank you so much, all sponsors. Thank you to our volunteers. And I'm going to do a personal plug to thank my stage crew, all the volunteers that work behind the scenes that nobody sees out there, but we're all here pretty much 24/7 this week. So they work really hard to make sure the artists are as comfortable as possible to give the best show for the public. So these people work hard. So thank you. And I think it's time to rock and roll now.
2: Rock and roll. That's right. It's an excellent run festival. Thank you, Caroline. Enjoy tonight. And thanks for doing this.
3: Thank you, Jeff.

0: Villabay 2026, and we are getting ready for round three tonight over here in Petite Rocher under the big tent. And, well, things are going to be getting underway very, very shortly with J.P. LeBlanc, but he took a few moments just to sit down with us here in the Wave booth, so thanks for doing this.
1: No problem. Thanks for having me.
0: So I hear you've got a couple of special guests going to be joining you on stage tonight.
1: Well, I have this blues player from Chicago via Moscow. I guess he just, when we talked last week, he's like, can I call you at 3 p.m. Moscow time? I'm like, Moscow time? Like, sure. I did a thumbs up, but I didn't know, like, really what time it would be in Atlantic Canada. And lo and behold, it was exactly 9 o'clock in the morning while I was having my coffee. So I text him right back. He's like, no, I'm just waking up. So, but yeah, no, he's a great blues player, and he'll play a couple songs with us. And that's what's fun about these kinds of festivals. You get to meet all these great artists. And it's really important to not just to mingle, but actually play together. I mean, that's part of the blues.
0: He played an incredible solo set yesterday to open up the show, and we had him back here, and he had mentioned that you guys were going to get together, and so we asked, you know, what's on the set list. He says, I don't know, we're just gonna go with it, he said.
1: Exactly, that's why I'm so nervous right now. It's gonna be one of those, but no, that's part of, you know, the fun and the thrill about it. We just he'll give us the key and start the song, and we're gonna do the best to back him up. And but we've been that type of situation before, and that's what's fun about this type of music, is you can kind of get away with those type of jams, and for some reason a lot of magic happens that way when you don't practice. So we'll see what happens.
0: So of course, you're just off of recording an album a couple of months ago. Can you tell us about that experience?
1: Well, actually, I released it a couple of months ago, but I recorded it, I think a year and a half ago. Yeah, I went to Nashville to record it with my favorite producer of all time, who, I don't know why, he accepted to work with

0: Yeah. Some guitars. No, it's going to be a mix of some old songs that I used to play, some new songs, some songs I haven't recorded yet. So it's a big mashup, a big jambalaya of full of flavors.
1: Okay, and, so songs you haven't recorded yet. Does that mean there's another album in the works?
0: There's always another album. Okay. There's always another song. I'm still writing. So, yeah, I mean, I haven't planned the logistics of it, but I have a lot of songs on the go. That's what I do during the winter. I write songs, and it goes by a little faster that way.
1: What song are you particularly excited to play tonight?
0: Oh, man. That's a good question. I mean, this show, I've been waiting for it for the last, like, year because I couldn't do it last year. My dad tragically passed away, and, like, the day before, basically, my show.
1: Yeah, we were sore to hear that.
0: Yeah, so this show for me is a celebration. It kind of, like, yeah, so I can't, yeah, for sure I'm going to pick one if you're going to put me on the spot, but... Well, I can't tell the set list now. You have to come over and
1: okay,
0: listen for yourself.
1: Fair enough. We'll keep it a secret.
0: Jeez.
1: It's all good.
0: Yeah, go buy a ticket. Yeah.
1: So, definitely looking forward to seeing you on stage. Of course, you mentioned that, you know, we were supposed to see you last year, but mm-hmm. the circumstances didn't line up. But nice to see you were invited back again for another show this year. And I will say that Carl filled in for you last year. He did a fantastic job, too.
0: Yeah, he did. And a big shout out to Caroline and Mireille, the whole crew from the committee, that supported me during, you know, that time. And they just said, you know, no problem, next year we'll get it done, you know. So yeah, big thank you and appreciate it. And yeah, I'm going to give it all.
1: Happy to have you back again for the 2026 edition. It's JP LeBlanc with us. Anything else you want to mention before we let you go?
0: No, just come out. I mean, I'm not sure if there's any tickets left. I know this is the biggest night, and come on down if there's still room and hear some great music. There's even after me, there's you know, Jonas and Friends. We have Breen Lebeuf, who's a, you know, Quebec icon with Offenbach. You know, Guy Bélanger, who just won Best Harmonica Player in Canada for the Canadian Music Blues Awards, which I was there too in Toronto. So, man. We're lucky to have such a great festival in the region, so come on out.
1: We sure are, and a big shout-out to the Blues de la Baie Festival Committee once again for putting on another spectacular festival. JP, thanks for dropping by, and let's go rock and roll.
0: My pleasure. Let's do it.
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0: Bonjour, c'est Larry de Way, Summer Cruiser, puis je suis ici avec Eve Leblanc. 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
1: Oui!
0: Oh my god, cute! 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
1: Oui, c'est le fun parce que je le vois pas toujours jouer.
0: Pour vrai, on dirait comme viter sa fille, genre, tu le verrais plus souvent que ça?
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0: Ouh! Puis qu'est-ce que ta job aujourd'hui au Blues Abbey?
1: Cheerie pour mon père.
0: Oh! 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
1: Ben, j'ai un free show.
0: C'est vrai, c'est vrai. 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
1: Non, quand j'étais jeune, j'ai chanté avec mon père une fois au Blues Abbey.
0: Oh my god! T'as été dessus stage avec ton père?
1: Oui, puis j'ai chanté comme 2-3 chansons.
0: Oh, cute! 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